Would you cry if you saw me crying? And would you save my soul tonight? Would you tremble?

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I could bust your eight. 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

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And you men, I don't want to hear about what the fuck you do, where you're from. I don't even want to know your goddamn name. I want to know who the fuck you are. That's right. I'm a bitch about you being your fucking self.

I mean, really, when you really sit and think about it, isn't it really, really nice? I can easily feel myself slipping and slipping more and more waves. That super world of my own. Nobody but you.